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1: MCN News, I'm Anton Day. Bill Belichick's son, Steve Belichick, resigned Thursday from his position as defensive coordinator with UNC Chapel Hill's football team. This comes as the university concludes its probe into the football program. The school released a statement saying that Steve Belichick's resignation would take effect at the end of October, at the end of his medical leave. Steve Belichick is the second person to resign from the football team in the last few weeks. Mike Lombardi resigned just a few weeks ago as the team's general manager. Body cam video released by the city of Minneapolis shows gunfire exchange at an apartment building involving two Minneapolis police officers and Carlton Johnson. The suspect is accused of killing two people and wounding three others. It's been 27 years since Hurricane Floyd made landfall near Wilmington, but in the days that followed, inland flooding became the biggest issue after a storm named Dennis affected much of eastern North Carolina just 2 weeks earlier. The town of Princeville was severely destroyed and over $3 billion in damage happened, 7,000 homes destroyed, 1,500 people were rescued, and 52 people died before Floyd was over. A body was found in the Grand Canyon, and it has been confirmed that it is that of the missing hiker, AP's Marcella Sanchez reports.
2: Timothy Allen Smith was the last person missing after the deadly flash flooding in late August in the Grand Canyon. His wife confirmed Thursday that his remains have been discovered. Smith, a 53-year-old pilot from Wyoming, had been on a hiking trip with friends Brent Rosencrantz and John Giusti when the flooding hit.
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0: The music's just catching its breath. 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
1: NCN News, I'm Gail Hurd. Well, President Donald Trump has tested his midterm campaign appeal in North Carolina as he tries to help his hand-picked Republican Senate hopeful and former National Party chair.
2: Nobody better in the whole country. I had my choice of the whole country. I chose Michael Whatley.
1: The rally marked Trump's most prominent campaign travel since his midterm convention in Dallas. Despite voter frustrations over the Iran war and his economic leadership, Trump has promised more trips before Election Day. Whatley faces a challenging contest against former Governor Roy Cooper. And Representative Chuck Edwards of North Carolina announced he has filed a formal complaint against the leaders of the House Committee on Ethics, accusing them of bypassing the committee's own rules and recommending that he be censured. He told WLOS.
3: And I'm confident that had those rules been followed, we would have seen a drastically different response.
1: Earlier this month, the U.S. House of Representatives voted 413-2 to censure Edwards after an investigation and report by the U.S. House Committee on Ethics. In August, the Ethics Committee concluded that there was substantial reason to believe that Edwards created a hostile work environment for two female staffers and engaged in unprofessional conduct. And North Carolina football needs a new defensive coordinator following an internal investigation. Correspondent Bruce Morton reports.
4: The investigation's findings, announced Thursday, quote, determined that certain actions demonstrated a disregard for Carolina's values and standards of conduct. As a result of the investigation, Steve Belichick will resign. The probe's results had a problem with the program's culture under Belichick's father, head coach Bill Belichick. It addressed questions about sex between players and staff, as well as drug use within the program.
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1: NCN News, I'm Anton Day. Bill Belichick's son, Steve Belichick, resigned Thursday from his position as defensive coordinator with UNC Chapel Hill's football team. This comes as the university concludes its probe into the football program. The school released a statement saying that Steve Belichick's resignation would take effect at the end of October, at the end of his medical leave. Steve Belichick is the second person to resign from the football team in the last few weeks. Mike Lombardi resigned just a few weeks ago as the team's general manager. Body cam video released by the city of Minneapolis shows gunfire exchange at an apartment building involving two Minneapolis police officers and Carlton Johnson. The suspect is accused of killing two people and wounding three others. It's been 27 years since Hurricane Floyd made landfall near Wilmington, but in the days that followed, inland flooding became the biggest issue after a storm named Dennis affected much of eastern North Carolina just 2 weeks earlier. The town of Princeville was severely destroyed, and over $3 billion in damage happened, 7,000 homes destroyed, 1,500 people were rescued, and 52 people died before Floyd was over. A body was found in the Grand Canyon, and it has been confirmed that it is that of the missing hiker, AP's Marcella Sanchez reports.
2: Timothy Allen Smith was the last person missing after the deadly flash flooding in late August in the Grand Canyon. His wife confirmed Thursday that his remains have been discovered. Smith, a 53-year-old pilot from Wyoming, had been on a hiking trip with friends Brent Rosencrantz and John Giusti when the flooding hit.
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0: You scream, I scream, we all scream for ice cream. And more tunes. 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
1: MCN News, I'm Anton Day. Bill Belichick's son, Steve Belichick, resigned Thursday from his position as defensive coordinator with UNC Chapel Hill's football team. This comes as the university concludes its probe into the football program. The school released a statement saying that Steve Belichick's resignation would take effect at the end of October at the end of his medical leave. Steve Belichick is the second person to resign from the football team in the last few weeks. Mike Lombardi resigned just a few weeks ago as the team's general manager. Body cam video released by the city of Minneapolis shows gunfire exchange at an apartment building involving two Minneapolis police officers and Carlton Johnson. The suspect is accused of killing two people and wounding three others. It's been 27 years since Hurricane Floyd made landfall near Wilmington, but in the days that followed, inland flooding became the biggest issue after a storm named Dennis affected much of eastern North Carolina just 2 weeks earlier. The town of Princeville was severely destroyed and over $3 billion in damage happened, 7,000 homes destroyed, 1,500 people were rescued, and 52 people died before Floyd was over. A body was found in the Grand Canyon, and it has been confirmed that it is that of the missing hiker, AP's Marcella Sanchez reports.
2: Timothy Allen Smith was the last person missing after the deadly flash flooding in late August in the Grand Canyon. His wife confirmed Thursday that his remains have been discovered. Smith, a 53-year-old pilot from Wyoming, had been on a hiking trip with friends Brent Rosencrantz and John Giusti when the flooding hit.
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1: NCN News, I'm Gail Hurd. Well, President Donald Trump has tested his midterm campaign appeal in North Carolina as he tries to help his hand-picked Republican Senate hopeful and former National Party chair.
2: Nobody better in the whole country. I had my choice in the whole country. I chose Michael Whatley.
1: The rally marked Trump's most prominent campaign travel since his midterm convention in Dallas. Despite voter frustrations over the Iran war and his economic leadership, Trump has promised more trips before Election Day. Whatley faces a challenging contest against former Governor Roy Cooper. And Representative Chuck Edwards of North Carolina announced he has filed a formal complaint against the leaders of the House Committee on Ethics, accusing them of bypassing the committee's own rules and recommending that he be censured. He told WLOS.
3: And I'm confident that had those rules been followed, we would have seen a drastically different response.
1: Earlier this month, the U.S. House of Representatives voted 413-2 to censure Edwards after an investigation and report by the U.S. House Committee on Ethics. In August, the Ethics Committee concluded that there was substantial reason to believe that Edwards created a hostile work environment for two female staffers and engaged in unprofessional conduct. And North Carolina football needs a new defensive coordinator following an internal investigation. Correspondent Bruce Morton reports.
4: The investigation's findings, announced Thursday, quote, determined that certain actions demonstrated a disregard for Carolina's values and standards of conduct. As a result of the investigation, Steve Belichick will resign. The probe's results had a problem with the program's culture under Belichick's father, head coach Bill Belichick. It addressed questions about sex between players and staff, as well as drug use within the program.
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1: This has got to be the saddest day of my life. I called you here today for a bit of bad news. I won't be able to see you anymore because of

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0: Is more music on the way? Why, yes. Yes, it is. Hang on for more Beach Boogie and Blues.
1: MCN News, I'm Anton Day. Bill Belichick's son, Steve Belichick, resigned Thursday from his position as defensive coordinator with UNC Chapel Hill's football team. This comes as the university concludes its probe into the football program. The school released a statement saying that Steve Belichick's resignation would take effect at the end of October, at the end of his medical leave. Steve Belichick is the second person to resign from the football team in the last few weeks. Mike Lombardi resigned just a few weeks ago as the team's general manager. Body cam video released by the city of Minneapolis shows gunfire exchange at an apartment building involving two Minneapolis police officers and Carlton Johnson. The suspect is accused of killing two people and wounding three others. It's been 27 years since Hurricane Floyd made landfall near Wilmington, but in the days that followed, inland flooding became the biggest issue after a storm named Dennis affected much of eastern North Carolina just 2 weeks earlier. The town of Princeville was severely destroyed, and over $3 billion in damage happened, 7,000 homes destroyed, 1,500 people were rescued, and 52 people died before Floyd was over. A body was found in the Grand Canyon, and it has been confirmed that it is that of the missing hiker, AP's Marcella Sanchez reports.
2: Timothy Allen Smith was the last person missing after the deadly flash flooding in late August in the Grand Canyon. His wife confirmed Thursday that his remains have been discovered. Smith, a 53-year-old pilot from Wyoming, had been on a hiking trip with friends Brent Rosencrantz and John Giusti when the flooding hit.
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1: I was born and raised down in Alabama on a farm way back up in the woods. I was so ragged, folks used to call me Patches.

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And every evening after we finished our chores and had some dinner, we'd all go run into Papa's room, try to make him feel a little bit better. Now this day I remember just like it was yesterday. We were all gathered in Papa's room, when all of a sudden he had that pain in his chest again, pain that I was too young to understand. Papa had been suffering with a heart attack. Mama rushed all of us out of the room into the hallway. There we stayed for about 15, 20 minutes. Then I heard a call out to me. Patches. Patches, boy, you better come on in here. Your daddy wants to see you. I went running to Papa's room, and there he lay there with tears in his eyes. Ain't never seen my daddy cry before. He put his hands on my shoulders and said, Patches, boy, the hammer of life done beat your poor daddy down to the ground. And I ain't got nobody to help your ma with the youngers. So, son, I want you to promise me you're gonna help your ma much as you can when your daddy has to leave here.

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1: NCN News, I'm Anton Day. Bill Belichick's son, Steve Belichick, resigned Thursday from his position as defensive coordinator with UNC Chapel Hill's football team. This comes as the university concludes its probe into the football program. The school released a statement saying that Steve Belichick's resignation would take effect at the end of October at the end of his medical leave. Steve Belichick is the second person to resign from the football team in the last few weeks. Mike Lombardi resigned just a few weeks ago as the team's general manager. Body cam video released by the city of Minneapolis shows gunfire exchange at an apartment building involving two Minneapolis police officers and Carlton Johnson. The suspect is accused of killing two people and wounding three others. It's been 27 years since Hurricane Floyd made landfall near Wilmington, but in the days that followed, inland flooding became the biggest issue after a storm named Dennis affected much of eastern North Carolina just 2 weeks earlier. The town of Princeville was severely destroyed and over $3 billion in damage happened, 7,000 homes destroyed, 1,500 people were rescued, and 52 people died before Floyd was over. A body was found in the Grand Canyon, and it has been confirmed that it is that of the missing hiker, AP's Marcella Sanchez reports.
2: Timothy Allen Smith was the last person missing after the deadly flash flooding in late August in the Grand Canyon. His wife confirmed Thursday that his remains have been discovered. Smith, a 53-year-old pilot from Wyoming, had been on a hiking trip with friends Brent Rosencrantz and John Juisty when the flooding hit.
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1: You know, every now and then I think you might like to hear something from us. Nice and easy. 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
1: MCN News, I'm Anton Day. Bill Belichick's son, Steve Belichick, resigned Thursday from his position as defensive coordinator with UNC Chapel Hill's football team. This comes as the university concludes its probe into the football program. The school released a statement saying that Steve Belichick's resignation would take effect at the end of October, at the end of his medical leave. Steve Belichick is the second person to resign from the football team in the last few weeks. Mike Lombardi resigned just a few weeks ago as the team's general manager. Body cam video released by the city of Minneapolis shows gunfire exchange at an apartment building involving two Minneapolis police officers and Carlton Johnson. The suspect is accused of killing two people and wounding three others. It's been 27 years since Hurricane Floyd made landfall near Wilmington, but in the days that followed, inland flooding became the biggest issue after a storm named Dennis affected much of eastern North Carolina just 2 weeks earlier. The town of Princeville was severely destroyed, and over $3 billion in damage happened, 7,000 homes destroyed, 1,500 people were rescued, and 52 people died before Floyd was over. A body was found in the Grand Canyon, and it has been confirmed that it is that of the missing hiker, AP's Marcella Sanchez reports.
2: Timothy Allen Smith was the last person missing after the deadly flash flooding in late August in the Grand Canyon. His wife confirmed Thursday that his remains have been discovered. Smith, a 53-year-old pilot from Wyoming, had been on a hiking trip with friends Brent Rosencrantz and John Giusti when the flooding hit.
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1: NCN News, I'm Gail Hurd. Well, President Donald Trump has tested his midterm campaign appeal in North Carolina as he tries to help his hand-picked Republican Senate hopeful and former National Party chair.
2: Nobody better in the whole country. I had my choice in the whole country. I chose Michael Whatley.
1: The rally marked Trump's most prominent campaign travel since his midterm convention in Dallas. Despite voter frustrations over the Iran war and his economic leadership, Trump has promised more trips before Election Day. Whatley faces a challenging contest against former Governor Roy Cooper. And Representative Chuck Edwards of North Carolina announced he has filed a formal complaint against the leaders of the House Committee on Ethics, accusing them of bypassing the committee's own rules and recommending that he be censured. He told WLOS.
3: And I'm confident that had those rules been followed, we would have seen a drastically different response.
1: Earlier this month, the U.S. House of Representatives voted 413-2 to censure Edwards after an investigation and report by the U.S. House Committee on Ethics. In August, the Ethics Committee concluded that there was substantial reason to believe that Edwards created a hostile work environment for two female staffers and engaged in unprofessional conduct. And North Carolina football needs a new defensive coordinator following an internal investigation. Correspondent Bruce Morton reports.
4: The investigation's findings announced Thursday, quote, determined that certain actions demonstrated a disregard for Carolina's values and standards of conduct. As a result of the investigation, Steve Belichick will resign. The probe's results had a problem with the program's culture under Belichick's father, head coach Bill Belichick. It addressed questions about sex between players and staff, as well as drug use within the program.
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1: NCN News, I'm Gail Hurd. Well, President Donald Trump has tested his midterm campaign appeal in North Carolina as he tries to help his hand-picked Republican Senate hopeful and former National Party chair.
2: Nobody better in the whole country. I had my choice of the whole country. I chose Michael Whatley.
1: The rally marked Trump's most prominent campaign travel since his midterm convention in Dallas. Despite voter frustrations over the Iran war and his economic leadership, Trump has promised more trips before Election Day. Whatley faces a challenging contest against former Governor Roy Cooper. And Representative Chuck Edwards of North Carolina announced he has filed a formal complaint against the leaders of the House Committee on Ethics, accusing them of bypassing the committee's own rules and recommending that he be censured. He told WLOS.
3: And I'm confident that had those rules been followed, we would have seen a drastically different response.
1: Earlier this month, the U.S. House of Representatives voted 413-2 to censure Edwards after an investigation and report by the U.S. House Committee on Ethics. In August, the Ethics Committee concluded that there was substantial reason to believe that Edwards created a hostile work environment for two female staffers and engaged in unprofessional conduct. And North Carolina football needs a new defensive coordinator following an internal investigation. Correspondent Bruce Morton reports.
4: The investigation's findings, announced Thursday, quote, determined that certain actions demonstrated a disregard for Carolina's values and standards of conduct. As a result of the investigation, Steve Belichick will resign. The probe's results had a problem with the program's culture under Belichick's father, head coach Bill Belichick. It addressed questions about sex between players and staff, as well as drug use within the program.
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0: You scream, I scream, we all scream for ice cream. And more tunes. 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
1: NCN News, I'm Gail Hurd. Well, President Donald Trump has tested his midterm campaign appeal in North Carolina as he tries to help his hand-picked Republican Senate hopeful and former National Party chair.
2: Nobody better in the whole country. I had my choice of the whole country. I chose Michael Whatley.
1: The rally marked Trump's most prominent campaign travel since his midterm convention in Dallas. Despite voter frustrations over the Iran war and his economic leadership, Trump has promised more trips before Election Day. Whatley faces a challenging contest against former Governor Roy Cooper. And Representative Chuck Edwards of North Carolina announced he has filed a formal complaint against the leaders of the House Committee on Ethics, accusing them of bypassing the committee's own rules and recommending that he be censured. He told WLOS.
3: And I'm confident that had those rules been followed, we would have seen a drastically different response.
1: Earlier this month, the U.S. House of Representatives voted 413-2 to censure Edwards after an investigation and report by the U.S. House Committee on Ethics. In August, the Ethics Committee concluded that there was substantial reason to believe that Edwards created a hostile work environment for two female staffers and engaged in unprofessional conduct. And North Carolina football needs a new defensive coordinator following an internal investigation. Correspondent Bruce Morton reports.
4: The investigation's findings, announced Thursday, quote, determined that certain actions demonstrated a disregard for Carolina's values and standards of conduct. As a result of the investigation, Steve Belichick will resign. The probe's results had a problem with the program's culture under Belichick's father, head coach Bill Belichick. It addressed questions about sex between players and staff, as well as drug use within the program.
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7: 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Burglary, felony car theft, sexually abusing a 14-year-old child.
8: 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Charged for not one, but 2 violent crimes.
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7: After Cooper let Spate back out on our streets, Spate then sexually assaulted a woman and murdered an innocent man. Roy Cooper's radical record made North Carolina more dangerous. Some people just don't deserve another chance. 40 years of Roy Cooper is long enough. SLF PAC is responsible for the content of this advertising. 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
15: Got another good one taking shape today, folks. A little cool out the door. Low 60s, few upper 50s at sunrise. Well, inland. Blue skies all day. Long, high temp, mid to upper 80s this afternoon with just a hint of a breeze coming up out of the east-southeast. Enjoy it out there. Overnight lows will dip back to the mid to upper 60s by sunrise tomorrow. Mostly clear. Tomorrow, mostly sunny. A late-day shower storm possible. 30% chance of rain. Highs tomorrow, a little hotter in the low 90s. And that's your latest WITN First Alert Forecast.
16: Your morning just got a whole lot cooler. Fred Rouse is in the house, turning up the vibe on the Beach Boogie and Blues Radio Network.

You're one only Boz Skaggs talking about a little Georgia right here on the Wake Up Show. Fred Rouse in the house with you guys. Friday morning edition. Yes, it's going to be another great day weather-wise. WITN back with that first alert forecast here in just a couple of minutes. And speaking of good weather, we've got great weather for later this evening. Beach, boogie, bourbon, and brews. More, we've got that up and on the way in just a couple of minutes. Right now, some classic Carolina Beach music with the Embers.

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7: Low 60s out the door. We'll jump to the mid to upper 80s this afternoon. Sunny skies, light winds, enjoy it. Overnight tonight, we'll dip back to the mid to upper 60s. Tomorrow, a little hotter. Highs low 90s with a 30% chance of a late day storm. And that is your latest WITN First Alert Forecast from meteorologist Jim Howland.
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They definitely call him Mr. Beach right here on the Wake Up Show. Fred Rouse of the house with you guys. Beach Boogie and Blues, beachboogieandblues.com. It's the All Beach All Weekend. It kicks off tonight at 6 o'clock with Britt Hardy. Of course, tomorrow afternoon, Jerry Hill Rose back in here at 12 o'clock. It's all the great beach music you can stand all weekend long right here on Beach Boogie and Blues.

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0: Little Jackie Wilson, Fred Rouse in the house with you guys. It's a Friday morning. Yes, we're getting ready for the weekend around here. It is getting closer by the minute. Let's punch that clock one more time. Quick break. We'll be back to the beach in just a second as we're rolling through this 7 o'clock hour.
1: We're stepping off the sand for just a minute. 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
2: NCN News. I'm Mike Raley. University of North Carolina defensive coordinator Steve Belichick, the son of head coach Bill Belichick, is resigning following an internal investigation. UNC student body president Devin Duncan told ABC 11,
3: "We've got a great academic and research brand that we're incredibly proud of. And if this is taking away from the really great things that we have going on all across our university, it's got to be dealt with quickly and in a responsible manner and fashion, which is what I think happened here."
2: A federal judge ruled Thursday that President Trump cannot tear down the Kennedy Center, at least without 30 days' notice, just hours after Mr. Trump renewed his threat to demolish the Art Center. Mr. Trump said his efforts to renovate the Kennedy Center should be acknowledged.
4: "I think that the Trump administration should certainly have recognition, because frankly, if we don't do that, it's going to close. It'll end up being ripped down. It's in very, very bad shape, very dangerous shape."
2: The U.S. Postal Service has stopped developing a controversial computer system tied to President Donald Trump's effort to limit mail voting. The Supreme Court rejected the Trump executive order this week. Several North Carolina lobbyists who had been named in a public corruption scheme involving influence buying at the state legislature will soon have their criminal charges dismissed. Representative Chuck Edwards of North Carolina announced he has filed a formal complaint against the leaders of a House Committee on Ethics, accusing them of bypassing the committee's own rules to recommend that he be censured. He also told WLOS,
5: "And I'm confident that had those rules been followed, we would have seen a drastically different response."
2: On Thursday, Governor Josh Stein and other dignitaries welcomed the U.S. Navy to the Transpark down east in Kinston.
6: "And to all the folks who are working at this center, your work aids in the defense of our nation."
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7: 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Burglary, felony car theft, sexually abusing a 14-year-old child.
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7: 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Roy Cooper's radical record made North Carolina more dangerous. Some people just don't deserve another chance. 40 years of Roy Cooper is long enough. 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
18: A little hotter, a little muggier today, folks. Out the door, upper 60s. Highs will climb into the low 90s this afternoon. Mostly sunny skies. Heat index in the upper 90s. Outside chance for a late day storm, 20-30% post 4 or 5 o'clock on that. Overnight lows near 70. Your weekend weather Saturday, highs mid-80s. Some scattered afternoon storms on Saturday. A dry day Sunday with highs Sunday afternoon, mid to upper 80s. And that is your latest WITN First Alert forecast. I'm meteorologist Jim Howard.
1: Coffee's hot, music's hotter, and the neighbors already know we're up. Fred Rouse is in the house on Beach Boogie and Blues.

James and Bobby Purify right here on the Wake Up Show. Don't forget Alan Vickage home in the afternoons. Timeless Tracks around 3:30. Gives you on a stroll down memory lane. And, of course, at 4 o'clock this afternoon, it is the weekend kickoff. Yes, he's going to get right into it. I guarantee it. Little Tempting Temptations.

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9: Upper 60s out the door, highs low 90s this afternoon. Mostly sunny morning, few clouds this afternoon. Late day storm chance 30%. Weekend highs mid 80s, scattered storms Saturday afternoon. And that's your latest WITN First Alert forecast.
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little bit of true advice right there by the Love Committee as we get ready to roll into that 8 o'clock hour of this Friday morning edition of the Wake Up Show. Yes, here comes the weekend, darling, and it's going to be coming on real, real soon. Don't forget Beach Boogie Bourbon and Brews tonight, downtown New Bern Farmers Market.

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0: Sweet Carolina girls, darling. Of course, little chairman of the board right here on the Wake Up Show. Friday morning. Few clouds rolling through right now, but it's going to get a little warmer later on this afternoon. WITN, that first alert weather forecast back up and on the way here in just a minute or two. Right now, get on in here, Barry White.
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0: 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Why, yes. Yes, it is. 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
1: NCN News, I'm Mike Rayleigh. A federal judge has ordered the Kennedy Center to provide 30 days' notice before making any major physical changes to the building. North Carolina Senator Tom Tillis.
2: It's absurd. Abolishing or demolishing a memorial, what a worldwide known venue for art.
1: Gas and diesel prices are surging nationwide, with the national average for regular gasoline hitting $4.44 a gallon and diesel reaching a record $6.40 a gallon. Gas Buddy spokesman Patrick DeHaan tells NCN News.
3: We are currently tracking 44 out of the nation's 50 states where we are seeing record diesel prices. And that number may continue to grow here closer to 50 over the next week or so.
1: North Carolina farmers say soaring diesel prices are adding another financial strain during harvest season. James Byrd and his father, R.H. Byrd Jr., own a farm in Harnett County. R.H. tells ABC 11.
4: The road diesel I noticed was $6.19 or $6.20 yesterday or something like that. And a year ago, it was probably $2.75 cheaper than that.
1: In remarks on Thursday, Kentucky Representative Thomas Massie said he does not see why the Republican leadership would call an early recess.
5: We are the majority. We may only be the majority for six more weeks. Why would we be canceling days when the country is burning?
1: A pair of polls released on Thursday show roughly two-thirds of North Carolina voters support each of the three constitutional amendments. Elon University poll director Jason Husser.
6: What we're seeing here are amendments that are largely locking in the status quo. I think we are seeing high support for the three amendments because they're not going to lead to an overnight change.
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7: A little hotter, a little muggier today, folks. Out the door, upper 60s. Highs will climb into the low 90s this afternoon. Mostly sunny skies. Heat index in the upper 90s. Outside chance for a late day storm, 20-30% post 4 or 5 o'clock on that. Overnight lows near 70. Your weekend weather Saturday, highs mid-80s. Some scattered afternoon storms on Saturday. A dry day Sunday with highs Sunday afternoon, mid to upper 80s. And that is your latest WITN First Alert forecast. I'm meteorologist Jim Howard.
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Little Honeycomb, I'm going to put it in the want ads, darling. Believe it or not, General Johnson wrote that song for Honeycomb many, many years ago. Fred Rouse in the house with you guys. Beach Boogie Bourbon and Brews coming up tonight. Downtown New Bern at the Farmer's Market, Band of Oz. Of course, our very own Justin Rouse is going to be there. 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It's Beach Boogie Bourbon and Brews. It's all happening tonight. Downtown New Bern. Say that fast three or four times.

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3: After Cooper let Spate back out on our streets, Spate then sexually assaulted a woman and murdered an innocent man. 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Some people just don't deserve another chance. 40 years of Roy Cooper is long enough. 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
11: Upper 60s out the door, highs low 90s this afternoon. Mostly sunny morning, few clouds this afternoon. Late day storm chance 30%. Weekend highs mid 80s, scattered storms Saturday afternoon. And that's your latest WITN First Alert forecast.
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Little Clifford Curry. And of course, baby, won't you shag with me right here on the Wake Up Show. Fred Rouse in the house getting ready to roll towards that 9 o'clock hour. Folks, time for me to slip out. I'll see you back here Sunday afternoon, high noon for Fred Rouse's Coast to Coast Beach Favorites. Don't forget, in the meantime, Bret Hart tonight, Jerry Hill tomorrow afternoon. And of course, I'll be back with you Sunday. Justin Rouse will finish out your weekend Sunday night. Alan Vick's here with us all the time in the afternoons. I'll see you back here shortly. Don't go anywhere. We got some more of the greatest music of the world on tap for you. Of course, here's Aretha.

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0: This is the Beach Boogie and Blues Radio Network, keeping the Carolina coast dancing. We'll be right back after this.
1: NCN News, I'm Mike Riley. University of North Carolina defensive coordinator Steve Belichick, the son of head coach Bill Belichick, is resigning. Josh Markocek is the assistant sports editor of the Daily Tar Heel and tells ABC 11.
2: At the end of the day, it's not just the Carolina football fans and the Carolina students. It's also just the taxpayers of North Carolina, right? Like, this is what their money is going to.
1: This week marks 27 years since the deadliest and most destructive hurricane to hit North Carolina made landfall. It was Floyd. WNCT meteorologist David Sawyer says he vividly remembers the storm and its aftermath.
3: The biggest takeaway for me is to be able to say the number of people that to this day, this many years later, come up to me and say, I remember when.
4: Wow, I mean, it's all underwater.
1: The Atlantic Ocean just broke a 60-year record for the longest stretch without a hurricane. State Assistant Climatologist Corey Davis tells NCN News.
5: It has been an unusually quiet start to this hurricane season, and especially now that we've passed the peak of the season here in the middle of September, there's just nothing brewing in the Atlantic right now. So we know that has set records going back 60 years.
1: A body has been found in the Grand Canyon. Marcella Sanchez reports it brings the death toll to three.
6: Timothy Allen Smith was the last person missing after the deadly flash flooding in late August in the Grand Canyon. His wife confirmed Thursday that his remains have been discovered.
1: A new U.S. Navy maintenance facility is coming to the Global Trans Park in Kinston, adding 400 jobs. Governor Josh Stein.
7: This is a great day for Kinston and Lenoir County. This is a great day for Eastern North Carolina. This is a great day for all of North Carolina.
1: Representatives from eight of the world's largest automakers gathered in Durham on Thursday to recognize their shared electric vehicle charging network. 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
8: Soft on crime, career politician Roy Cooper released 3,500 criminals early. Cooper pardoned and set free more criminals than any North Carolina governor this century. Violent criminals like Jimmy Spate Jr., the career criminal with eight prior convictions, burglary, felony car theft, sexually abusing a 14-year-old child.
9: Jimmy Spate's record is extensive. Charged for not one, but two violent crimes.
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8: After Cooper let Spate back out on our streets, Spate then sexually assaulted a woman and murdered an innocent man. Roy Cooper's radical record made North Carolina more dangerous. Some people just don't deserve another chance. 40 years of Roy Cooper is long enough. SLF PAC is responsible for the content of this advertising. 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
1: NCN News, I'm Mike Riley. With just a month and a half until Election Day, Democratic former Governor Roy Cooper has grown his lead in the U.S. Senate race. Spokesman Mitch Kokai telling NCN News.
2: A sample of likely general election voters in North Carolina that Roy Cooper has 49% support compared to 34% support for Michael Whatley, so a 15-point edge.
1: University of North Carolina defensive coordinator Steve Belichick, the son of head coach Bill Belichick, is resigning. Josh Markotek is the assistant sports editor of the Daily Tar Heel and tells ABC 11.
3: Ended up overpaying people that are now not even part of the school, not even 2 years after they put the signed on the dotted line.
1: Out this morning, Warren Buffett is stepping down as chairman of Berkshire Hathaway after serving in the role for more than 50 years. He's 96 years old. Washington correspondent Sagar Magani reports a high-level Iranian delegation will get visas to attend the General Assembly in New York next week.
4: The Trump administration will let top Iranian officials attend next week's UN General Assembly meeting in New York. It's an unusual step, given the two nations are at war. But American officials say visas will be issued to Iran's president and top diplomat, among others.
1: A 200-page memo written by Dr. Crystal Hill, the superintendent of schools in Charlotte and Mecklenburg, alleges that district leaders threatened to make serious accusations against her publicly unless she resigned. The investigation continues after a suspect is in custody following a manhunt on the eastern edge of Columbus County after a sheriff's deputy was shot. Columbus County Sheriff Bill Rogers told WECT.
5: We all had one task, to get the guy who tried to kill the officer, and we all worked unanimously together, which is, you see, it's a success story.
1: The officer is going to be okay. 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

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Man, I hate those. We're here to make your workday more tolerable. 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
1: NCN News. I'm Mike Bailey. President Trump uses a controversial campaign ad to criticize Democrats on crime. Mike Hempen has that.
2: During a rally in Gastonia, North Carolina for U.S. Senate candidate Michael Whatley, Trump referenced a 1988 Willie Horton ad, which targeted then Massachusetts Governor Michael Dukakis. He compared it to a recent case involving a black man accused of murder in North Carolina.
3: Willie Horton was a bad guy. Really bad guy. Same exact thing.
2: I'm Mike Hempen.
1: The Supreme Court rejected President Trump's bid to restrict mail-in voting for the midterms this week. Former Beaufort County GOP chair Greg Daugherty tells WITN.
4: The system's broken. Right now the system's broken. It's just too late to fix it. And we always want to err on the side of the voter.
1: Gas and diesel prices are surging nationwide, and Gas Buddy spokesman Patrick DeHaan tells NCN News.
5: Localized refining issues on top of the price of oil from the Middle East tensions and the price of diesel from the Russian refineries that have been knocked offline by Ukraine, and then add on top of it a couple of refineries outside Chicago having some unexpected outages.
1: The University of North Carolina defensive coordinator Steve Belichick, son of the head coach Bill Belichick, has resigned. Josh Malertic is assistant sports editor of the Daily Tar Heel.
6: Ended up overpaying people that are now not even part of the school, not even 2 years after they put the sign on the dotted line.
1: He talked to ABC 11. The Atlantic Ocean just broke a 60-year record for the longest stretch without a hurricane. State assistant climatologist Corey Davis tells us.
7: This is the fewest storms that we've seen to start a season, and this is also the first time in those 60 years where we've never seen a hurricane form through the peak of the season.
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1: NCN News, I'm Mike Raley. A federal judge has ordered the Kennedy Center to provide 30 days' notice before making any major physical changes to the building, including demolishing it, as President Donald Trump has threatened. North Carolina Senator Tom Tillis said,
2: "It's absurd. Abolishing or demolishing a memorial, what a worldwide known venue for art."
1: Speaking with reporters, the president said the efforts to renovate the Kennedy Center should be acknowledged.
3: "I think that the Trump administration should certainly have recognition, because frankly, if we don't do that, it's going to close. It'll end up being ripped down. It's in very, very bad shape, very dangerous shape."
1: The University of North Carolina defensive coordinator Steve Belichick, the son of head coach Bill Belichick, is resigning. UNC student body president Devin Duncan tells ABC 11,
4: "We've got a great academic and research brand that we're incredibly proud of. And if this is taking away from the really great things that we have going on all across our university, it's got to be dealt with quickly and in a responsible manner and fashion, which is what I think happened here."
1: UN Secretary General Antonio Guterres talked to the AP News and says the world is deeply divided and the UN's most powerful body powerless when it comes to ending conflicts.
5: "We have huge geopolitical divides. We have systematic violations of international law that obviously create an environment of impunity. Because many countries say if superpowers can violate the law, why can't we?"
1: Some North Carolina farmers say soaring diesel prices are now adding another financial strain during harvest season. James Byrd and his father, R.H. Byrd Jr., own a farm in Harnett County. James told ABC 11,
6: "I mean, it just makes our profit margins even thinner than what, I mean, it was already thin, but it's just as thin as a piece of paper."
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0: You scream, I scream, we all scream for ice cream. And more tunes. 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
1: MCA News. I'm Mike Riley. Gas and diesel prices are surging nationwide, with a national average for a regular gallon of gasoline at $4.44 a gallon and diesel reaching a record $6.40 a gallon. Gas Buddy spokesman Patrick DeHaan telling NCN News.
2: Some de-escalation. You know, I don't know whose side needs to start those talks, but two sides will need to agree on that. And not just between the U.S. and Iran, but also between Russia and Ukraine.
1: Charles de Ledesma reports Iranians have rallied by the hundreds of thousands in the biggest show of defiance since the war began.
3: Iranians in Tehran rally in a government-organized show of defiance after months of war, pledging their readiness to take up arms in the biggest such demonstration since the U.S. and Israel attacked in February. They marched through downtown Tehran in combat uniform, carrying flags as onlookers cheered.
1: With just a month and a half left until Election Day, Democratic Governor Roy Cooper has grown his lead in the U.S. Senate race, according to a John Locke poll. Spokesman Mitch Kokai telling NCN News.
4: I don't know anyone who has looked at this race and said they expect to see a 15-point margin when all is said and done. But as polls continue to show this, that's not a good sign for Michael Watley.
1: A pair of polls released on Thursday show roughly two-thirds of North Carolina voters support each of the three constitutional amendments on the ballot this fall. The amendments deal with photo ID requirements, the state income tax, and limits on local property taxes. A 200-page memo written by Dr. Crystal Hill to members of the Charlotte-Mecklenburg School Board of Education alleges that district leaders threatened to make serious accusations against her publicly unless she resigned. School board member Gregory Rankin told WSOC.
5: I'm not for sure what she's referring to, but that's not behavior that this board has participated in. So she can have her feeling.
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10: After Cooper let Spate back out on our streets, Spate then sexually assaulted a woman and murdered an innocent man. Roy Cooper's radical record made North Carolina more dangerous. Some people just don't deserve another chance. 40 years of Roy Cooper is long enough. 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
1: NCN News, I'm Mike Bailey. A pair of polls released on Thursday, roughly two-thirds of North Carolina voters support each of the three constitutional amendments on the ballot this fall. Elon University poll director Jason Husser told CBS 17.
2: If they pass, we won't see an immediate change of policy in the state, a legal barrier to changing the status quo of policy going forward.
1: President Donald Trump is using a controversial campaign ad from 1988 to criticize Democrats on crime. During a Wednesday rally in Gastonia, Mr. Trump referenced the Willie Horton ad, which targeted then Massachusetts Governor Michael Dukakis. Mr. Trump compared it to a recent case involving a black man accused of murder in North Carolina. UN Secretary General Antonio Guterres says the ferocity of the violence in the Middle East goes beyond what we've seen before.
3: The attack of the Hamas in the 7th of October in a very clear way, it's an intolerable thing. But we also condemned the horrible situation that Israel has created in Gaza with levels of death and destruction that have no parallel in the history of the United Nations.
1: North Carolina farmers say soaring diesel prices are adding another financial strain during the harvest season. James Byrd and his father, R.H. Byrd Jr., own a farm in Harnett County, and James telling ABC 11.
4: As long as you've got faith in God, you know, most of the time, he will answer.
1: The Atlantic Ocean just broke a 60-year record for the longest stretch without a hurricane. State Assistant Climatologist Corey Davis telling NCN News.
5: There's an elephant in the room in the Atlantic and really in the global atmosphere, and it is this El Nino event that has been brewing since the spring. Now, we think of El Nino as more of a Pacific pattern, and that's true. That's where it's forming right now, but it does start to develop global impacts as we go into the fall.
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6: Soft on crime, career politician Roy Cooper released 3,500 criminals early. Cooper pardoned and set free more criminals than any North Carolina governor this century. Violent criminals like Jimmy Spate Jr., the career criminal with 8 prior convictions, burglary, felony car theft, sexually abusing a 14-year-old child.
7: Jimmy Spate's record is extensive. Charged for not one, but 2 violent crimes.
8: First-degree murder, rape, and kidnapping assault.
6: After Cooper let Spate back out on our streets, Spate then sexually assaulted a woman and murdered an innocent man. Roy Cooper's radical record made North Carolina more dangerous. Some people just don't deserve another chance. 40 years of Roy Cooper is long enough. SLF PAC is responsible for the content of this advertising. Paid for by SLF PAC. Not authorized by any candidate or candidate's committee. www.slfpac.org.
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the one and only Bill Champlin, former member of Chicago's Sons of Champlin and other bands. Great song, Take It Uptown, 1981. Beach Boogie and Blues, it is 316. It is hot, it is 91 in New Bern, but plenty of sunshine. Going to be a great day for you to head down to the New Bern Farmers Market for the Band of Oz and Justin Rouse. Good food, good drink, your chance to win some cash, showing off your moves. It is going to be a fabulous day for Beach Boogie Bourbon and Brews. Again, the gates will open up in just over 2 hours, about 5:30. We'll be ready.

0: Beach Boogie and Blues, Carolina Beach Club. I love that song. And the king of kicking back. It is 323.91 this afternoon in Pink Hill, so it is warm, but it is sunny. Weekend looks pretty good. Can't rule out a stray shower here or there through the weekend, but for the most part, very nice for the final official weekend of summer. Weather's looking all right for any outdoor activities you may have planned. Take us with you wherever you go. We'd appreciate that. Let Beach Boogie and Blues be the soundtrack of your weekend. Let's go to NCN right now. Catch you up on news headlines. What be happening, you ask? Let's find out together.
1: NCN News, I'm Melissa Vale. AP correspondent Charles Villanesma reports Iranians have rallied by the hundreds of thousands in the biggest show of defiance since the war began.
2: Iranians in Tehran rally in a government-organized show of defiance after months of war, pledging their readiness to take up arms in the biggest such demonstration since the US and Israel attacked in February. They marched through downtown Tehran in combat uniform, carrying flags as onlookers cheered. Today's state media has been encouraging Iranians to join the campaign, saying training with assault rifles would soon begin. Tehran has sought to rally the people and stress national unity, even as the economy worsens under a US naval blockade of Iranian ports and new US sanctions meant to increase Tehran's economic pain. I'm Charles Villanesma.
1: A deadly building collapsing Gaza has highlighted ongoing hardships for Palestinians nearly a year after a ceasefire between Israel and Hamas. Reconstruction plans have stalled, forcing many to live in damaged homes despite risks. Earlier this month, the UN reported five shelters collapsed in 1 week. A 200-page memo written by Dr. Crystal Hill to members of the Charlotte-Mecklenburg School's Board of Education alleges that district leaders threatened to make serious accusations against her publicly unless she resigned. Some school board members have denied the allegations and confirmed that the findings of an internal investigation into Hill will be disclosed soon. Board member Gregory Rankin told WSOC.
3: But we did our job. We did our due diligence. We brought Dr. Hill back after we had our findings. You'll hear about those findings later on this month. But at the same time, those things that you saw, the memos, some of those things, it's just her perspective. That'll make it true.
1: The North Carolina State Highway Patrol reported almost 800 driving while intoxicated charges were issued during the Booze It and Lose It campaign that wrapped up on September 13th. 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

You're dancing tonight at the Newbern Farmers Market for Beach Boogie Bourbon and Brews. Band of Oz and Justin Rouse could win you a little dinero. I'm just saying there could be some extra foldable stuff in your pocket after this evening. Gates open up at 5:30. There's going to be plenty of food, plenty of drink, plenty of music, plenty of fun, plenty of frolic. Your friends and neighbors are going to be there, so you should be as well. Beach Boogie Bourbon and Brews with the Band of Oz, Justin Rouse, Newbern Farmers Market. It's going to be a fun night. It's an event we look forward to every year with Beach Boogie and Blues. This is Peaches and Herb, called Love Lift.

First hit for War from 71. That is All Day Music, Beach Boogie and Blues 348. This is the original version of Love Don't Come No Stronger on Arista Records. Jeff Perry doing it. Love this song. Jeff Perry, Beach Boogie and Blues. Love.

0: Yeah, Ronnie Millsap, All Is Fair in Love and War. Beach Boogie and Blues, 355. Good to have my friends Alvin and Kelly listening. I've got a song coming up for them next.
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0: Yeah, there we go. Elvis. Recorded at the Stack Studios in 1973 in Three Corn Patches, Beach Boogie and Blues. It is 421. You know, I hate doing stuff like this, but I have to, and breaks my heart. Lost another friend. Tom Wainwright was a couple of years ahead of me in school at Farmville Central. His brother Philip and I were in the same class. We lost Philip back in, I believe, 2018. I believe that's correct. Well, Tom passed away. Tom was always very kind to me, always nice when I would see Tom. I'd see Tom when especially when we were younger, playing ball with Philip or whatever we were doing. And I'd see Tom around town at events or Dogwood Festival time or whatever. Tom always was, like I say, cool to me. And he was only 62 years old. So, you know, what do you say at a time like this? Just thinking about Miss Barbara and Tom's wife, Sheila, and all of the Tom's kids and family and friends. And, you know, obviously we have some of the same friends being close together in age from Farmville. So Tom Wainwright is going to be missed. I know there's a lot of people that are going to miss Tom. And my heart just breaks for Miss Barbara and for Miss Sheila and everybody that knew and loved Tom and always thought the world of Tom Wainwright. Rest in peace, my friend.
1: NCN News, I'm Melissa Bale. An ICE officer is pleading not guilty to federal charges. AP correspondent Mike Hempen reports.
2: A federal immigration officer has entered a not guilty plea to charges that he lied to the FBI about being attacked before he shot and wounded a Venezuelan man during the immigration crackdown in Minneapolis. Christian Castro appeared Friday morning before a U.S. magistrate judge. Prosecutors indicted him on 6 federal counts of making false statements about the January shooting of Julio Cesar Sosa Solis. They say Castro falsely told investigators he had been attacked with a broom and a shovel before the shooting. Castro also faces state assault charges in the shooting. I'm Mike Hempen.
1: Warren Buffett is stepping down as chairman of Berkshire Hathaway in the next step of the transition at the top of the $1 trillion conglomerate he led for more than 6 decades. The company said Friday that the 96-year-old Buffett will become chairman emeritus and will take on his new role immediately. With just a month and a half left until Election Day, Democratic former Governor Roy Cooper has grown his lead in the U.S. Senate race. That's according to a new John Locke Foundation poll. Spokesman Mitch Kokai tells NCN News.
3: My guess is if additional polls show anything close to what this Carolina Journal poll showed, that the big money Republican types will be looking at this race and say, well, let's write this one off and focus on where we think we can win.
1: A former Rocky Mount police officer has been sentenced to nearly 4 years in federal prison after an Interstate 95 cocaine bust by deputies in Nash County in early 2023, the U.S. Justice Department said. In an agreement earlier this month, 56-year-old Link O'Shea Brooks agreed to serve 46 months in prison and plead guilty to possession with intent to distribute cocaine, according to court records. 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
11: 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Violent criminals like Jimmy Spate Jr., the career criminal with 8 prior convictions. Burglary, felony car theft, sexually abusing a 14-year-old child.
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11: After Cooper let Spate back out on our streets, Spate then sexually assaulted a woman and murdered an innocent man. Roy Cooper's radical record made North Carolina more dangerous. Some people just don't deserve another chance. 40 years of Roy Cooper is long enough. SLF PAC is responsible for the content of this advertising. 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

What a voice. And we lost him way too long. I think he was only 40 when he passed away back in 1990. Ronnie Dyson. And I think I'll tell her. Beach Boogie and Blues. About 20 minutes away from the 5 o'clock cruise. Don't forget, gates will open at the New Bern Farmers Market for Beach Boogie Bourbon and Brews with the Band of Oz and Justin Rouse at 5:30. There'll be plenty to eat, plenty to drink, plenty of opportunities to win cash, showing off your twinkle toes, if you know what I mean. How about a little Friday afternoon, Hank Jr.? Yeah.

0: One of my favorite songs from 1979, Orleans, and Love Takes Time. Beach Boogie and Blues, it is 447, 5 o'clock cruise up in less than 15 minutes. If you're starting to pack up and get situated to head out for the weekend, congratulations. You have made it through the week, and I hope that you will take us with you wherever you go this weekend. We want to be the soundtrack of your weekend here on Beach Boogie and Blues. And don't forget, gates will open at the New Bern Farmers Market for Beach Boogie and Blues with the Band of Oz and Justin Rouse and all the fun about 5:30. So that is about 42 minutes away.
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0: company before it gets started, ain't it? 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
1: 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I'm trying to feed your child.
0: How am I supposed to make it as a famous musician if I don't practice?
1: You stop talking about that music!
0: But it's my dream, baby.
2: Daddy said that if we move back home, he could give you a permanent job at the slaughterhouse. You can make an honest living. You wouldn't have to hang your head in shame, walking around like some kind of a failure.
0: Well, I think I'm doing okay for a 15-year-old with a wife and a baby.
2: Ain't no musician ever made no money, Dewey.
0: Edith, I am starting to think that maybe you don't believe in me.
2: I do believe in you. I just know you're gonna fail.
3: Yeah. Sis Boomba.
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0: NCN News, I'm Melissa Vail. AP correspondent Ed Donahue reports early voting is starting.
1: Early in-person voting for the midterm started today in Virginia. At a polling location in Fairfax, Virginia, outside Washington, Sue Urban says she is voting Democrat.
2: Does not mean to go back to the old way. No. Everything has to be new now. We've been taught that lesson. So, I just hope that we voted for the Democrats that are strong enough to do it.
1: At stake is control of Congress. Nancy Bristow's motivation to vote early is to see the Trump administration gone.
3: I've listened to his BS for 10 years. And when he's at these meetings, he's an embarrassment.
1: Voters in a handful of other states, including Idaho, Minnesota, and South Dakota, can cast absentee ballots in person. Election administrators say they're prepared and confident the midterm vote will be accurate and secure. President Trump has continued to try to reshape how elections are run. Ed Donahue, Washington.
0: Gas and diesel prices are surging nationwide, with the national average for regular gasoline hitting $4.44 a gallon and diesel reaching a record $6.40 a gallon. Gas Buddy spokesman Patrick DeHaan tells NCN News.
4: Some localized refining issues on top of the price of oil from the Middle East tensions and the price of diesel from the Russian refineries that have been knocked offline by Ukraine, and then add on top of it a couple of refineries outside Chicago having some unexpected outages.
0: The North Carolina State Highway Patrol reported almost 800 driving while intoxicated charges were issued during the Booze It and Lose It campaign that wrapped up on September 13th. The campaign started on August 31st, right before the Labor Day weekend, and continued on for the following week. 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

0: Woody Bourbon and Brews and the Band of Oz and Justin Rouse. It's going to be a great night of music, food, fun, and you could win some disposable income. Show them how to shag and do your thing, so keep that in mind. Also, don't forget, in just over 30 minutes, Britt is going to be here with this week's Party for a Lifetime.
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At two now. Hello, everyone. Welcome to Party for a Lifetime with Britt Hardy on Beach Boogie and Blues. Glad to be here with you this evening and hang out, spend some tunes with you on this Friday night. Alan Vic, great show as always. My brother starting the show off tonight. That was Sandy Nesby doing the old Tower of Power song. Happy about that. And let's have some fun. Y'all ready to have some fun tonight? We got 4 hours of great beach music lined up. Don't you dare go nowhere, because it's not a party without you.

Y'all to be having fun on this Friday evening, but I think you are because you're here hanging out at Party for a Lifetime with Britt Hardy. Beach Boogie and Blues Radio Network. We're going to be talking to Richie Balance Flooring and Tile in just a couple of minutes and doing that Steve Hardy's original Beach Party legendary beach classic for this week, man. That is going to be so much fun. Let's go from Tower of Power to the band Punch. Don't you worry about me. I'll be all right.

former members of North Tower Band in that band right there, the band Punch. That's got Bob Craig playing saxophone, Doug Manning on bass guitar, Bobby Craig playing drums on that one, if I'm not mistaken, too. And speaking of North Tower, congratulations to them today. Was so glad to see them nominated for so many categories for this upcoming year's Beach Music Awards. Way to go, North Tower. Definitely one of the greatest songs that came out over this last year, that's for sure. Here's North Tower doing Pretty Lady. Gotta love them CBMAs, you baby. Yes.

song Pretty Lady, and they ought to win every single category they are nominated in. That's just my two cents. Al Green and Curtis Stigers got some love in motion. What about you? Your love in motion this evening? Beach Boogie and Blues. Party for a lifetime.

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0: Soft-on-crime career politician Roy Cooper released 3,500 criminals early. Cooper pardoned and set free more criminals than any North Carolina governor this century. Violent criminals like Jimmy Spate Jr., the career criminal with 8 prior convictions. Burglary, felony car theft, sexually abusing a 14-year-old child.
1: Jimmy Spate's record is extensive. Charged for not one, but 2 violent crimes.
2: First-degree murder, rape, and kidnapping assault.
0: After Cooper let Spate back out on our streets, Spate then sexually assaulted a woman and murdered an innocent man. Roy Cooper's radical record made North Carolina more dangerous. Some people just don't deserve another chance. 40 years of Roy Cooper is long enough. SLF PAC is responsible for the content of this advertising. 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Not authorized by any candidate or candidate's committee. www.slfpac.org.
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6: This is Larry Dean with the North Tower Band. And yeah, Britt used to be our drummer. Used to be. But he's all grown up now, so thanks for listening to Party for a Lifetime with Britt Hardy on Beach Boogie and Blues.

Beach Boogie and Blues, that's true reflection right there with a great song. That's where I'm coming from. That's where I'm coming from, too, y'all. Friday night hanging out, spending some great music with great folks like you. Like to say hello to some folks. Hello to Tracy and Scotty. They are down in Oak Island finishing up their vacation. Hey, guys, how you doing? Mopsy Pittman in Virginia, hello to you. Hello to Brett Mazingo. Hello to Moy Cozart. Hello to Michael Warren. All listening to Party for a Lifetime and having a good time this evening. Thank you guys for being here. Thank you for being here too. Hey, you.

Charles right there, Stop What You're Doing to Me. I like it. That's right. That's one of them old Steve Hardy songs right there that you heard on the radio with him for 45 years. And we've got the Richie Balance flooring Steve Hardy's original Beach Party Legendary Beach Classic of the Week coming up right after this Bill Coday version of this great song right here. She's in a midnight mood in the middle of the day. You know what that means. Gonna have to be pulling some blinds back. You know what I'm saying?

0: Friday night's Party for a Lifetime with Brent Hardy, and you know it's time to talk to Richie Balance with Richie Balance Flooring and Tile, and you know it's time for football and all kinds of pumpkin spice stuff and all those fall projects and everything going on with Richie Balance. He's got some stuff to tell us about Karastan tonight too. So good evening and welcome, Richie Balance. What's going on, buddy?
1: Hey, Brent Hardy's Beach Carter.
0: Man, I tell you what, it's Karastan month with Richie Balance Flooring, and you said that you had some information that you wanted to make sure you shared with everybody this evening.
1: Yeah, I wanted to. We've been talking about it coming up the last couple of weeks. This is a big time for Karastan. They do this twice a year, once in the spring, once in the fall. So it's an opportunity for some people to get one of the nicest manufactured carpets made. I tell you, Karastan is an older name in manufacturing. They're under the Mohawk Group, and they do a fantastic job. If you want something that's a little bit better, that's got more luxury to it, it's got beautiful patterns, and you want to have something a little bit better that may last you longer, this is the product right here. As our old friend Todd Bailey would say, we got the good stuff.
0: Yes, sir, you do got the good stuff. And you're saying that there's some rebates and some other stuff going on, too, right now to make it even better with Karastan, isn't it?
1: Yeah, certainly is. Starting tomorrow, it kicks off with Karastan month. We've got a 30-cent per square foot savings of up to $1,000. So, folks, that's a savings for you right there that if you've got a fair amount of square footage that you want to have carpet installed, or if you want to have the Karastan laminates or the Karastan LVP planks, they have the hard surface floors also. That is going to be a rebate back to you from Karastan. And we also at Richie Balance Flooring have our 12 months zero interest, zero payment financing.
0: Well, I tell you what, now's the time to do that then, isn't it, Richie?
1: It is a great time. You know, right now, we're in the middle of September, and time is ticking by quickly. The days keep flipping over on the calendar. Folks, I tell you, we're going to be in cool weather shortly, and it's going to be time to start preparing for the holidays. You're going to want some nice, warm carpet to step off out of bed into on these cool mornings, or you'll want that beautiful Karastan Bellux wood flooring that they have. They got a beautiful white oak flooring. You people that like wide planks, Karastan has got the most beautiful selection to choose from in the plank look and the laminates. And then they got beautiful LVPs. And for the people that like the original wood look with the strip look, we got the 3-inch strip and the warm tones that are going to be great in your home.
0: And you know, Richie, everybody can go to RichieBalance.com or RichieBalanceFlooring.com and check out all kinds of pictures and different examples of all of these things too, right?
1: Yeah, you can go right there to RichieBalanceFlooring.com, go to the Mohawk link, or you can go to Mohawk Industries and get on there and surf and pull up the different carpets and LVPs, the laminates, the RevWood flooring, the Solitec flooring, the PureTec flooring. It is just so easy to shop, you know, nowadays with the phones and the computers. It's just so easy to do your homework before you come into the showroom to actually see the product. You can see it on the pictures, but there's nothing like seeing the real thing.
0: Yes, sir. I was going to say, and then they come in and they see you and your staff in real life and see all the stuff that you can show them there. And then everybody ought to be ready to buy some new Karastan flooring.
1: Well, you're going to get a lot of information because there's stuff that you can read, but you need to come and talk to the experts. And at Richie Balance Flooring and Tile, we have experts when it comes to flooring and the installation end of it, the knowledge of our salespeople, knowing the products that we sell and how they perform. And then we have the service of the guys that install it for you. Look, we know you're going to spend a lot of money. Today, when you're decorating in your home, it's an expensive project to do. We know it, but we want you to get your money's worth. We want you to get a product that's going to perform for you, and we want it to last for you, and it's got to be installed properly, and we have the professional people to do it.
0: Yes, sir, you sure do. Richie, tell everybody how they can find you and your staff next week with Richie Balance Flooring.
1: 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We want your business.
0: Everybody, make sure you call them or go see them next week to take advantage of this special pricing and special deals that they've got going on with Karastan. 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They're located in Wilson, and they're ready to help you, and they are the proud sponsor of the Beach Boogie and Blues Party for a Lifetime with Brett Hardy's Steve Hardy's Original Beach Parties, legendary beach classic for each and every week that we do right here. Richie, we got a great classic song from Miss Candy State, and I know you love you some Candy State music. I do, too. Steve Hardy did, too. And we're going to do one from 1976 right here, a song called Run to Me. You remember that one?
1: Oh, yeah. Yes, sir. Love some Candy State.
0: Yes, sir. Good beach music on this fall Friday night. Thank you so much, Richie.
1: Thank you, Brett Hardy.
0: Yes, sir. And they are. They're ready to help you. So make sure you go by and see them next week. Richie Balance Flooring.

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That's Too Much Sylvia right there on Party for a Lifetime with Brent Hardy. And up next, let's do a classic from the Drifters. I mean, not the Drifters, Brit. Embers featuring Mr. Jackie Gola. How'd I get Drifters out of Embers? That's, man. Man, come on now. I can read better than that, I promise y'all. Once I could read better than that.

That is right there. The Embers right there featuring Mr. Jackie Gore. And that's Johnny Barker on the piano and keyboards right there too. Canadian Sunset on Party for a Lifetime with Red Hardy. Here you go there, Derek Snyder. You ready, buddy?

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party for a lifetime. And now we're getting into some blues with the Beach Boogie and Blues Radio Network. That's right. That's Joe Bonamassa right there. I want to shout about it. Let's do some Band of Oz right now. Oh, High Karate Scotty could do some kicking on this song right here now. Couldn't you, Scotty? Come on. Hello to Jeremy and Jen hanging out in Tarboro this evening. And of course, High Karate Scotty.

Oh, they're playing live right now at the Farmers Market in New Bern, North Carolina, with my fellow and buddy DJ Justin Rouse doing all the MCing and DJing there. Band of Oz right there with Wall to Wall. Hello to Tom Shaver listening out there in Charlotte, North Carolina. Moy Cozart was here.

That's Jimmy Quick and the Coastline Band right there. That's probably my favorite song he's done in a long time, 843. On Party for a Lifetime with Britt Hardy. And let's see here. We've got to say a very happy birthday to my brother, Dr. Skip Johnstone. It was yesterday. Happy birthday to you, Dr. Skip. Hello, Melissa and all the family. I hope you guys are having a wonderful time. And we got the Dr. Skip's Blues Checkup coming up right after this song right here. But I'm pretty sure Skip sent me this one too now, y'all.

0: you got to love a B3 Hammond organ right there now. That's John Mayall and the Blues Breakers. Grits Ain't Groceries. I know who liked that song right there. My buddy Seamus, my best buddy Seamus, and Dr. Skip loves it too. But now, right now, it's time to get in line. It's time to get fine. It's time to be all right. Because you know it's all right, because it's time for Dr. Skip's Blues Checkup, y'all.
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Music from the Pearls right there. Guilty is the name of that song. It's Party for a Lifetime with Brett Hardy. Friday night hanging out with you here on Beach Boogie and Blues, man. Having such a great time. Don't forget, Jerry Hill will be here tomorrow from 12 until 5 p.m. with Jerry Hill's Beach Rhythm and Blues. And then he's back Sunday morning at 10 a.m. for the Southern Fried Gospel Show. Then at 12 noon, it's Fred Rouse with Coast to Coast Beach Favorites. And then at 5 o'clock Sunday afternoon, it is Justin Rouse and Sunday on the Boardwalk with Justin Rouse. This is Lenny Williams. Song called Shoo Doo Foo Foo Foo Ooh Ooh Foo Foo. No, Foo.

Beach Boogie and Blues with Earl Dawkins and the Entertainers right there. Party for a Lifetime. Hello to Brent and Benny. I don't know if they're listening or not, but the guys, Jeremy and Scotty and hey, Johnny D. Where's Johnny D at, too, man? Johnny D hadn't checked in today. But anyway, they're out there somewhere. I know they're headed to Emerald Isle, or they're already at Emerald Isle, or they are going to be at Emerald Isle, or they're stuck in Tarboro tonight. They're doing one of the other. That's what Jeremy and Jen are doing this evening. But hello to them nevertheless. Hello to Sherry and Richard in Cedar Point. Hello to Stacy and Chuck in Greenwood, South Carolina. Hello to Billy and Tanya in Greenville. What's going on, guys, gals, and everybody? What's happening? So glad you're partying with us on Beach Boogie and Blues on this Friday night. We sure are having a fun time, that's for sure.

Walker and his All Stars right there. Now, got to hold on to this feeling. Going to send that out to Brother Matt Cox and Catherine Cox. Good evening to you fine folks. Beach Boogie and Blues and Party for a Lifetime with Brent Hardy.

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2: 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So you know the man knows how to spin a song and how to use a hairbrush, too. So check him out, everybody.